0: para el tema Irán?
1: Of course, that we have to speak about Iran. Both countries have said that the Strait of Hormuz needs to stay open and that Iran should not have a nuclear weapon. Do you have any expectations in terms of any form of agreement reached between the U.S. and China that could help the situation in Iran?
2: Well, I think that China definitely would like to help, because it is also in China's own interest to have, you know, Strait of Hormuz reopened. Why? Because 80% of Iranian oil would come to China, which, you know, accounts for 13% of China's oil import. So you see, China has a stake there. But since this is the war, was initiated by Donald Trump, I think probably we still would have some time, you know, before the dust finally settles. But I don't believe it will last for very long, because, you know, Iran also wants the strait to be opened. Otherwise, they cannot export oil. Otherwise, they would not have money, right? And for Donald Trump, if the situation keeps going on like this, everybody know he's a troublemaker, and the international market would become chaotic, and the people around the world would not be happy with him, right? You see, 1 week before Trump's visit, the Iranian foreign minister came to China. He should have briefed China what has been going on, which would not be a secret, but maybe, I'm sure he has also told China what Iranians have on their mind. Yeah, so I think there is opportunity for China to talk to Iranians, but we're not going to give them pressure. We're going to talk to them in a Chinese way to tell them it is in their own interest to see reopened Strait of Hormuz. So my best wish is the United States and Iran could simultaneously announce reopening of the Strait of Hormuz before anything else, and probably China can help in this regard.
3: Colonel Joe Bu, thank you very much for your time for this interview live from Beijing, and we hope success of this meeting.
2: Thank you.
3: ¿Qué dijo al final, Ana?
1: Pues a ver, Julio. 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